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4: 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And we're back.

0: show.
1: Yes, man.
2: What, man?
1: Tell these good people what's trending.
2: Do you know who Ben a Critic is? He's like a food critic. Very popular on social media. Well, he walked into a restaurant in Florence, South Carolina. And, you know, he was greeting everyone. He was recording the whole time. He was greeting everyone, saying hi. Everybody knew who he was because, again, he's very popular. He sat down. Well, before he could sit down, the owner and the manager came over and immediately started just, you know, I guess not really attacking him, but just verbally attacking him and saying, get out of here. And, you know, I don't want you recording. And, you know, he was trying to be nice to him. He's like, well, all you had to do was just ask me not to record. I don't have a problem with that. I was just going to sit down and get something to eat. The guy ends up calling the cops and just flat out lying. Of course, he's a white guy. Flat out lying, saying, you know, there's a black guy here and, you know, you got to come and get him. He's assaulted me in the face. It's so crazy. And of course, people on social media is like, of course they would do this. Of course they would call the cops. Yeah. Ben a Critic is a black guy. Young black guy, dreads, had shades on.
1: So it's kind of take off on the other kid, right?
2: Mm-hmm. Of course.
1: Did any of these food critics, like, acting with the culinary school or just like
2: I don't
1: food?
2: Think so. I think they just give you their own personal opinion about the food.
1: Yeah.
2: They're not trained or anything.
1: But you don't have to. I guess you don't have to be trained enough if food is good, right?
2: Right, but you have to at least have some kind of, I don't know, something in the culinary arts to be able to talk for someone to trust
1: fork.
2: You and say
1: you
2: know, we're gonna let you be a critic for us. You have to have something.
1: You have a fork and millions of followers. Well,
2: maybe.
1: Apparently not.
2: Maybe.
1: Apparently not.
2: They take
1: much more than that.
2: I don't see Bon Appetit calling them. Anyway, also trying to remember Ashley Janae, the young girl who was killed when she went on that trip to Africa with her fiancé. Well, the fiancé has been quiet for a long time. Of course, the family banned him from coming into the funeral. He's finally speaking out on social media, and ain't nobody trying to hear it. His name is Joe McCann, and he starts off by saying, there are no adequate words to describe the total devastation and the emptiness and shock I feel after losing my best friend, my confidant, and fiancé. And he goes on and on and on, talks about she would have been an amazing mother. Man.
1: Yeah, I think.
2: He should just turn his
1: conversation. There are words like indictment.
2: Yeah, he should just stop.
1: Like plea agreement.
2: Yeah, he should just stop.
1: Like arraignment. There's some words.
2: Yeah, yeah. And, you know, for a long time, they couldn't find him.
1: Word.
2: He stayed there, was still posting.
1: Questioning is a good word.
2: What the heck? They still
1: Bail's
2: having a good
1: a good
2: time
1: word.
2: Over there.
1: It's crazy. It's a few words.
2: But that's what's trending.
1: All right, coming up, we're going to find what you learned. It's the D.L. Hughley Show.
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0: You're listening to Love and R&B. I'm your host, KG Smooth. What's trending in R&B? Well, Chris Brown fans are ready for his 12th studio album, Brown, Breaking Rules Only When Necessary, to drop tonight at midnight. And I love what Chris is doing with this rollout. I have loved everything that he's done. Today, I discovered that he has a whole website, brown.live, where there is a chat room for fans to be talking to each other. You can pre-order the album and it'll download at midnight when the album drops. And there's also a live stream that Chris Brown is going to do tonight in celebration of his album dropping. So Chris Brown is going to go live tonight at brown.live and live stream his album. So that's going to be an experience. And that begins at 11 Eastern, 10 Central, 8 Pacific. Another thing trending, a judge has dismissed this sexual harassment lawsuit that was filed against Will Smith by violinist Brian King Joseph, ruling that the complaint did not meet the legal standards required to proceed as a sexual harassment claim. And that's what's trending in R&B. I got more R&B music coming up for you. This is Love and R&B.
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0: This is Love and R&B. I'm your host, KG Smooth. I like this study right here. From Mental Aspects, couples who cuddle while sleeping are much happier than those who don't. It's not just cute. It's biology. Your brain literally feels safer when your partner is close. According to this study, physical touch releases oxytocin, the same hormone that builds trust, reduces stress, and deepens emotional bonding. When you fall asleep touching, your nervous system relaxes. Your body shifts from survival mode to connection mode. And couples who cuddle at night often fight less, communicate better, feel more secure. It's a silent form of reassurance. It's not about sleeping like that all night. Even a few minutes before sleep can strengthen your relationship, according to this study. No words, no efforts, no overthinking, just presence, just warmth, just I'm here. Sometimes love isn't loud. It's just two people choosing closeness in the quiet. I love to cuddle. And I mean, that skin-to-skin connection is important. I mean, even when babies are born, you know, they gotta have that skin-to-skin touch with the mom or the dad to form that bond. So it's a real thing. Next hour, top three Thursdays at 844-2588-R&B. We're going to play top three, have some fun, to test your love for R&B. It's coming up next. Inside Love and R&B.
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